If you come down to the river, bet you're gonna find some people who live. You don't have to worry if you got no money. The people on the river are happy to give. The wheel keep on turning, fire, mirror, keep on burning.

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be too blasé for love. 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If we have to fight, we'll fight for love.